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She do a commission. 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Timmy, come on, you question, of course, I told you to do question. Walk and the Tokashin, Junka in Kama Junka. Yeah, they cut Gamakwa. You are divid Gaga Yungai, the Gamakwa. She is too too, Miss Colgurata. That's me. It is, yeah. I'm going to go shower time, they drag him chim, got kawa. Oh, he does again, he didn't want jumpy, and you must talk with the anti shing with him, kissing the tank, I'll go a missing game, they come. He doesn't get the come at me. Mcha, I only were, make come and now, what's on a hand, they come. I make time, oh, now I see my washing the hanging hat to it, I talk with him, I come at it. And I can go to the matty, which you that you bitch. Tukakata. I did the gamkulani. Tukakata, chip chip, like a chorted, chorted, chorted. Quilima, quilima, you chip twine, get come down. You got chunkura, go at the door to a catchy, your chunk over the go at two, and you did your catchyam in the quarter. We will not complete him grinder. Get a go at two hunk, I imagine. I got in the cashing the inkukura hit. He chasing the chasing the center, and they put to him juicy salad. 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
2: 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I, Nelson Rolihlahla Mandela, do hereby swear to be faithful to the Republic of South Africa and do solemnly and sincerely promise at all times to promote that which will advance and to oppose all that may harm the Republic, to obey, observe, uphold and maintain the Constitution and all other laws of the Republic, to discharge my duties with all my strength and talent to the best of my knowledge and ability, and true to the dictates of my conscience, due to justice to all, and to devote myself to the well-being of the Republic and all its people.
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4: 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He then stopped the car, walked up to me and he asked, "What is your name?" I gave him my cover name, David Matsamai. He said, "But are you not Nelson Mandela?" I said, "Well, I'm giving you a name." He says, "No, you are Nelson Mandela and the man who's driving is Cecil Williams." and then arrested me. But I must say that he represented the old type of policemen from Natal who were very courteous, very polite.
0: Kamakwara yal February 1990 kam. 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
4: Amanda Amanda in Africa yes! Our friends, comrades, and fellow South Africans, I greet you all in the name of peace, democracy, and freedom for all. I stand here before you, not as a prophet, but as a humble servant of you, the people.
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0: Hashtag left his legacy.

0: Tahinya kwe, 18 Yuli ki, XGA FM, Domsi, Kwen Una.
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4: so... Nelson Mandela transcended.
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7: The chairperson will no longer be a deputy minister. In fact, no person who is holding political office or who has held political office in the preceding 3 years will be permitted to serve as a director of the PIC. Secondly, the Standing Committee on Finance will be responsible for the appointment of a selection panel, and the selection panel will shortlist non-executive directors, and the board will elect its own chairperson from amongst its non-executive members.
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8: 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We fear that some premature calls for the board to be disbanded might actually hamper efforts to investigate the alleged corruption, and we need to give the PIC board some space to do its work, but critically the SAU, the Hawks, the Auditor General must also be roped in to make sure that workers' monies are safe at all times.
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10: On behalf of accused number 3, these pleas are in accordance with my instructions on all the charges preferred against him as per the indictment. The accused vehemently denies his involvement in any of the allegations set out in the charges, and the state is put to the proof thereof. We do intend, however, my lord, tomorrow to make certain section 220 admissions that relates to the injuries, and has bearing on the J88s, and that we do to try and curb the proceedings before your lordship.
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10: 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Again, the state is put to the proof of all the allegations preferred against the accused. She denies her involvement in any of the charges with reference to the allegations set out in the charge sheet. As I said, the state is put to the proof thereof.
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9: Die verhoor sal dinsdagoggend om 10:00 hervat. 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
4: The chairperson will no longer be a deputy minister. In fact, no person who is holding political office or who has held political office in the preceding 3 years will be permitted to serve as a director of the PIC. Secondly, the Standing Committee on Finance will be responsible for the appointment of a selection panel, and the selection panel will shortlist non-executive directors. And the board will elect its own chairperson from amongst its non-executive members.
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5: 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We fear that some premature calls for the board to be disbanded might actually hamper efforts to investigate the alleged corruption, and we need to give the PIC board some space to do its work, but critically the SIU, the Hawks, the Auditor General must also be roped in to make sure that workers' monies are safe at all times.
2: Die OBK bestuur meer as 3000 miljard rand se pensioengeld vir staatsamptenare. Zeline Merrington, Parlement.
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of me. 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Saki, some music, I'm taking Ketik, Ketil, I'm to fit him to sa. They're going to come to the end of Chrome, the same goes in a clam to the Titia, a allers and echoes it and games to us and come across clams at him to Crimson, a allers and eight games of passing to sing, he opens a tweet, he got a young game to at Udoka, Umso come at something, and they get two seas again. 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I know the money she got of one night of that door as in me. I am Tima Zella Umtima Gang, I owe the Akakaguna at Linkway. 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He had to do more, do more, her color, her do more, her Kanguna, Kaki, as soon as he goes on or upon a chicken, he can Zella or can quit Zella. He Kaki, Tiaman or to wait on with. 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

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I'm going to go to the house. I'm going to go to the house. I'm going to go to the house. I'm going to go to the house. I'm going to go to the house. I'm going to go to the house. I'm going to go to the house. I'm going to go to the house. I'm going to go to the house. I'm going to go to the house. I'm going to go to the house. I'm going to go to the house. I'm going to go to the house. I'm going to go to the house. I'm going to go to the house. I'm going to go to the house. I'm going to go to the house. I'm going to go to the house. I'm going to go to the house. I'm going to go to the house. I'm going to go to the house. I'm going to go to the house. I'm going to go to the house. I'm going to go to the house. I'm going to go to the house. I'm going to go to the house. I'm going to go to the house. I'm going to go to the house. I'm going to go to the house. I'm going to go to the house. I'm going to go to the house. I'm going to go to the house. I'm going to go to the house. I'm going to go to the house. I'm going to go to the house. I'm going to go to the house. I'm going to go to the house. I'm going to go to the house. I'm going

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2: 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Matlala se regsverteenwoordiger Annelien van den Heever.
3: On behalf of accused number 3, these pleas are in accordance with my instructions on all the charges preferred against him as per the indictment. The accused vehemently denies his involvement in any of the allegations set out in the charges, and the state is put to the proof thereof. We do intend, however, my lord, tomorrow to make certain section 220 admissions that relates to the injuries and has bearing on the J88, and that we do to try and curb the proceedings before your lordship.
2: Van den Heever, wat ook Matlala se vrou Tsakani verteenwoordig, sê sy daag ook die staat uit om hulle saak teen hulle te bewys.
3: 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Again, the state is put to the proof of all the allegations preferred against the accused. She denies her involvement in

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7: 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Oh, I'm going to
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8: Oh, I'm going to kill you.
9: 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Oh, I'm going to
10: 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Oh, I'm going to kill you.
11: Nelson Mandela was so good.
12: Hi, this is Mandisa. Sorry, I can't take your call, but please leave a message after the tone.

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1: 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I've been trying to get a hold of you. You really need to work things out. So please do give me a call when you get this message. 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